0: We are delighted to host a dinner in Danzhou City, Hainan Province, and sincerely invite you to join us.
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0: This year marks the 21st anniversary of the establishment of diplomatic relations between Dominica and China. The development of the Hainan Free Trade Port has also created new possibilities for deepening our bilateral collaboration. On this special occasion, we are delighted to host a dinner in Danzhou City, Hainan Province, and sincerely invite you to join us. Let us explore new opportunities for cooperation in trade, culture, and tourism between Dominica and China.
2: Every time I visit Hainan, its familiar tropical vibe always makes me feel like I'm back in Dominica. Invited by Hainan TV's Ambassador's Dinner Party, this is my first trip to Danzhou. Before the dinner begins, I want to first experience the policy vitality and development momentum of this vibrant land.

0: Good morning, investor.
1: Welcome good morning. To good morning. Exhibition. Thank you very much. Thank you.
0: Okay, this way, please.
1: This way.
0: Okay. Thank you.Yanbu is located in the northwest of Hainan province as an intersection between the new West Yangtze Crater and 21st century maritime Silk Road. Yanbu also has the crucial point to connect China and Southeast Asia as the transportation of cargo circulating back and forth between the different markets passes through this port. And now we are promoting the four industry clusters. The first one is the petrochemical new material.And the second one is the offshore wind power projects, offshore wind power industries. The third one is the international healthy food port. The last one is also the new one for us, is the digital economy.
1: We know that China is very advanced in terms of digitalization of its economy. And so Latin America and the Caribbean, and in particular Dominica, can collaborate with

0: here in Yangpu. I also believe in terms of green energy, that because of the location of Dominica, that we are exposed to the effects of climate change and global warming. Every year, like Hainan, we suffer from typhoons and hurricanes. So we have some similarities. So we believe that it's an excellent opportunity for us to cooperate with you here.
1: This report is about policies and more about the shipping policy. The policy number one is the shipping registration policy. Policy number two is the export tax rebate policies. Policy number three is the bonded oil refuel policies and the tax rebate at port of departure and the added value from processing over 30% policy. So the benefits we can give here is quite different from the other places in the world.
0: Would the policies exclude tariffs? Because we know tariffs is a big thing now around the world.
1: About the tariff and the taxes, the upper limit of both the personal income tax rate and enterprises income tax rate has reduced to 15% in Hainan province, which is lower compared with that of the Singapore, China, Hong Kong. That's just one. And in addition to that, we also have the zero tariff policies.
0: I see.
1: Okay, this way. It's the overall plan of Yangpu. We divide it into four function area. This area is for living, so we are here right now, Yangpu Exhibition Hall. And the central area is the advanced manufacturing area. And the west side is the petrochemical new material area. And that part is the port and shipping logistic area.
2: Mrs. Dang's explanation has presented a clear vision of Yangpu's future. Its geographical location defines it as a transportation hub, while the free trade port policies endows it with the capacity to transform global resources. For Dominica, this may well open up a new pathway for cooperation in the intensive processing of products.
1: And this report is about the products produced by Yangpu's companies. So this report is the crude oil we import from the overseas. This report is about the petrochemical new material. Next part is about the offshore wind power. The third part is about the added value from processing over 30% policy.
0: What is this?
1: It's the cooking oil. It's the soybean oil, rapeseed oil, and the raw material we import from the overseas, such as the Canada, Australia, and put into products here and sell these products to the Chinese mainland. By added value from processing over 30% here, which you can exempt from the import tariff. But the consumption tax, the added value tax, still need to be levied. And that ships is the first international ships which has been registered at Yangpu Port of China, Coast to Coast Shipping, Xinhua. This part is about the VR, immersive experience support. It will take 8 minutes. During this 8 minutes, you can experience the whole view of Yangpu.
0: Oh, wow, wow, wow. It's beautiful.

Being in Yangpu, I have witnessed how its favorable policies effectively translate tax and trade incentives into robust driving forces for enterprises' development. This efficiently functioning system is undoubtedly a valuable experience deserving in-depth study and reference.

0: 非常好吃。
1: Mr. Yu shared with me that the processed and value-added duty exemption policy for Hainan Free Trade Port has empowered them to invest in high-end equipment and

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2: Yeah, different smells. Starting from a single agarwood tree to the diverse array of products before me, I've witnessed the vivid practice of a complete industrial chain in Hainan.
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2: What I saw in Agarwood Valley shows how characteristic industries take root in local ecology and culture. This is not only a culture and tourism exploration, but also an interpretation of Hainan sustainable development. As the trip pauses and the dinner draws near,I've specially invited 4 Dominican international students to help with the preparations. They will present the traditional flavors of their hometown to the guests.
3: When I received the invitation, I was rather very too many emotions to express, honestly. Like, I was surprised, I was happy. This is quite an experience.
4: It was really surprising for me. I was really excited to share the Dominican cuisines with everyone here.
5: I was very happy to be able to share my culture with you all, but that didn't take away from me feeling very nervous on knowing that I have to cook for so many people.
6: When the invitation got extended to me, I was very happy. I felt like I could be a part of something, especially as I've been wanting to interact more with
7: 本节目由中国艺术酱香引领者国悦酱酒冠名播出。
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4: 谢谢。
0: Nice to meet you.
4: Nice to meet you. Welcome, welcome, welcome. Welcome, welcome to the ambassador's dinner party.
5: 本节目由中国艺术酱香引领者国悦酱酒冠名播出。
4: So first of all, I would like us to stand and as we to welcome you to the ambassador's dinner party. We have some local dishes tonight from Dominica, blended with some dishes from China. And so I hope we have an enjoyable time tonight. So again, welcome and thank you for coming.
6: Thank you.
7: Welcome to beautiful Henan.
1: Cheers.
7: Wow,
4: it's delicious. From Dominica. The foods of Dominica is widespread throughout Dominica. And so at this point in time in Dominica, we're celebrating what we call our National Day. And this is the time when we eat a lot of our local foods in Dominica. And so for breakfast, we begin with this beautiful dish. We have the boiled eggs with saltfish, some acras, vegetables, and what we call bakes is made with flour and some other ingredients. And so in the morning, we call it a power breakfast together with the cocoa tea. So feel free to sample it and to enjoy it. Correct.
0: 非常美味.
4: This is a special type of fish.Yeah, very salty.
0: 这个鱼是你们带过来的吗？
8: 是的。哦，
0: 我也感觉这个鱼肉的味道，我们平时还吃不到，口感很好。
4: This is what we call broth, but you will find this throughout the Caribbean, because we're really descendants of Africa, and a lot of the foods that we consume in the Caribbean.Are identical to the foods that are used in Africa. That's a kalalu. It used to be our national dish. There are many persons that would have come from overseas to Dominica because of this celebration, and they would be looking for only the local food. This is what is being consumed in Dominica right now.
8: Very delicious.
4: Thank you. Thank you.
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1: Very good.
2: It's wonderful. It's so good. 好聪明，好聪明。
0: 欢迎你们常来海南。
3: Really nice to meet you.Feel like I was having lunch with my family. I like all but contributing to these interviews, allowing people to know more about us.
4: Some of the pictures of carnival in Dominica, the type of costumes that are being worn these days. I like carnival, I love it. So every year I go down to Dominica for carnival. It's normally February or early March. This is a festive time when we celebrate our emancipation. We have modernized it.And commercialize it right now.
5: 这时候我也穿这样的衣服，赵龙，然后在路上的时候跳舞。
3: 我觉得更好看，真的好看，
1: 对，非常好看，
3: 很自信。
4: Well, what I would like to suggest is that our students here can dance what we call Hilan too, because this is our national costume, our national dress, and especially around this time of year, everyone in Dominica would be dressed in this type of. We call it madras, so we'll probably give you a display.

0: Wow, very good. Yes.
1: Well, there's another type of music that they will show you how to dance in a carnival.
2: Being able to share our culture with the people of Dashang was just an amazing feeling.
1: China and Dominica are best of friends. For our Chinese friends whom we're trying to attract to Dominica, you can come to Dominica without having to get a visa and stay in Dominica for up to 30 days. We've been rated by CNN and World Traveler as a safe destination for tourism. Dominica, like Hainan, has many hot springs. And with our pristine rainfall, with our lush green mountains, we got 365 rivers. We will be taking out our tourists to the second largest boiling lake in the world, and that is found in Dominica.
3: 就是要是喜欢那个大自然的朋友，我会跟他们推荐一些瀑布，然后在那个瀑布的下面可以旅行。
4: We also have a lot of mountains and volcanoes, so if you're into nature and walking, they'd be very good for you.
1: In Dominica, there's also a unique bird which you would have seen on our flag. It's called our Cicero parrot, and it can only be found in Dominica. I invite all our Chinese friends to come to this safe place called Dominica to have a unique experience of what Dominica's culture is about.
0: Cheers. Thank you, thank you. Cheers. Thank you. Cheers. Cheers. Cheers. Cheers.
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4: country is very similar to Hainan and Dazhou. 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And to be honest, I felt like I was home.
1: This economic development zone really struck me. I was very impressed with what I saw with the layout of Yanpu. I believe countries like Dominica and the Caribbean can really learn from you as to how to plan. This

0: Economic zone will be a game changer.
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0: And so our Dominican students, after they finish studying, can also come here as professionals to work.
1: 大使也非常对我们这个开拓航线也是非常感兴趣的。杨浦是要建设国际航运枢纽的，我们肯定是要跟更多的国家去开拓航线，然后来进行经贸往来。
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0: YC focus is on Dominica, but I'm now the chairman of the diplomatic corps from Latin America and the Caribbean, and so there are 27 embassies that I coordinate the activities of. I believe it's a wonderful opportunity as well for Latin America and the Caribbean to come and experience whatyou have created here in Yanpu. And I believe that if I can get all the ambassadors to come here, it would be a good thing that they can meet with business people from Yanpu and have a seminar or some forum that we can exchange ideas as to how we can deepen cooperation in the quickest possible time.
2: 海南现在呢是已经跟全球各个国家大概有68个友好城市了，所以我们现在呢就是也想这个通过大使这次来，以大使来组织个大使家宴为契机，推动海南和咱们多米尼克的这个互动和交流，这个真正达成这个友城。
0: So I believe that when we establish sister city, that there will be cooperation in education, in tourism, in sports,and other areas, technology, etc., that we can integrate our people. So again, I thank you for accepting my request for Sister City, but I will write officially to make that request. Thank my beautiful friends here tonight. I think we have had an inspiring, in-depth, and exceptional conversation tonight.We have covered so many areas. So again, I look forward to a deep cooperation with you in bringing our peoples together. And so I believe that the time is upon us when we should bring Dominica and Hainan and Yanpu together, that we can make this a place where other countries will emulate. Thank you.
3: Thank you.
4: Thank you.
0: Cheers.
5: Cheers.
0: Cheers. Cheers. 干杯！
2: 干杯！
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1: I commend China for initiating this free port duty free zone that opens up a wealth of economic opportunities for many countries throughout the world. And we believe that Dominica is well positioned to making maximum use of this free port in Hainan.That we can trade very freely with China in a view to uplifting the social and economic development of my country.

0: My trip to Danjo has come to a close. Danjo has left a deep impression on my career as a diplomat. The warmth and hospitality expressed was truly amazing. It reminded me of my own country, Dominica. I look forward to cooperate with this beautiful province to establish sister city and establish trading cooperation. I also look forward to inviting many Dominican tourists to visit.
1: This 中国艺术酱香引领者，国悦酱酒冠名播出。

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3: I think as we mentioned, it's not just on the import and export global e-commerce, but also on value add. I think Hainan is going to be quite a strong area for global e-commerce.Through its trading hubs, which I had mentioned, it sits really in the center of a few Asian countries or RCEP countries. It has a strategic policy with regards to how it operates as a port and also a close relationship with the mainland China. It'll have a great advantage in terms of its global e-commerce, utilizing the platforms that are in the market.
2: 乐博也好，陆总也好，都在努力地把这些全球好物向大家进行推广。未来有什么新的打算？
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3: So we also have an outlook of utilizing Hainan as a specific hub in releasing the opportunities to those Asian countries together with mainland China. So it's quite huge in terms of the opportunities that lie. And I think Hainan is positioned in a very strategic area, and it has strategic policies to allow for those opportunities to actually be embraced, and to also allow for those opportunities to actually develop moving further.
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3: I think one of the biggest challenges that we face is our country is quite far, about 13 hours flight. So I think one of the biggest challenges we have is more on the logistics side, making sure that we have direct flights or direct lines to ports in Hainan with efficient routes. The distance also causes perhaps also costs.
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4: 93年开的，
0: 对对，这个
4: 开了这么多年啊。
0: 这是我爸爸和叔叔开的店。
4: 哦，你是二代。
0: 对。
5: The main thing my father and uncle told us: never ever tell lie to the customer.
6: 两千多嘛，我讲。
5: The second thing: never ever be angry. Be sweet.
6: 100块得了，100块给我就拿走。真的没有，不好意思。
3: 这是爱民接班的第14年。他将父辈的生意经营成了塔县最大、口碑最好的玉石店。而今年，艾民有了一些新打算。
5: A lot of tourists come here， 有没有吃的东西 ？To drink from Pakistan， and we are just so we decided to have some food products in our shop， and this is the main thing which I want to do this year。
3: 扩大经营范围并非易事。艾明打算去喀什拜访一位塔吉克族老友，听听他的看法。
5: Oh, so miss you so much.
7: I miss you so much also.
5: Okay.
7: When are you back to Tashkent?
5: Maybe tomorrow. How is your jet business now?
7: I also tried to go to Pakistan and see what's going on here.
5: Okay.
7: Emerald or ruby mine.
5: Okay, that's great. So, I can help you out in it.
7: We want a top quality. Like,
3: 他们共享机遇，既是挚友，又是合作伙伴。
7: How's your side?
5: I want to bring this juice to China.
7: So you're checking the market or not?
5: Yes, I am checking a little.
7: Just my one friend has come from India, China about this.
5: Okay, that's great.
7: Juice.
5: I will take some samples、
7: yeah.
5: from Pakistan. You know, we can find a buyer. We can work on it.
7: Bhatish.
3: 好友的鼓励下，甄选样品成了推荐。

0: 两箱芒果汁的样品摆上艾琳的柜台。帕米尔高原的风可以拂去连日奔波的疲惫。
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1: The road, which is Silk Road, our Karakoram Highway, which was built in 1960s.With the help of Chinese and now becoming CPEC. I will say that my father and my uncle are ambassador of CPEC. Think about this 30 years before. The future of cross-border trade is very bright. I want to bring more beautiful things from Pakistan to Xinjiang in the future.
0: 艾琳的家族见证了这条古老商路的时代变迁，而1650公里以外，一位新的探索者的故事才刚刚开始。
6: Why did you not do your homework? So remember, when we want to say we go somewhere.
0: 英语教师这份大众点评上淘来的工作，是陆可落脚新疆的敲门砖。
6: Pick someone from the class.
0: 初来乍到几个月，这位英国小伙在讲台上是学生们口中的 Mr. Luke。
6: Okay, now repeat after me. Sunrise.
7: Sunrise.
6: Early birds.
7: Early birds.
8: Okay, repeat after me. Yaqin.
9: Yaqin.
8: Iraq.
9: Iraq.
0: 课堂外，他则是痴迷新疆的文化学徒。
8: How to say under?
9: Under
8: is austere.
6: Austere. But now I'm really interested in the Uyghur culture. If you want to know the culture, you should know the language first, because you can really see how they can express themselves.
8: Yeah, where is the nearest bank?
6: Ang banka kayada.
8: If you say ang banka, is like, where is the most bank?
6: For my name, I use this, right?
8: Oh, yeah, yeah.
6: Because my name
8: is Alamjan, right.
6: My Uyghur name is Alamjan, and it means kind of like a scientist because I'm doing my PhD in science.
0: 在定居新疆前，陆可已经在上海生活了5年。从上海交通大学的统计学博士转身成为新疆文化的探索者。
6: My first time was in 2021. Yeah, I just wanted to like open my eyes and see how it was.And so yeah, now I am in the second largest desert. Someone gave me this hat.
10: Come on, this is just breathtaking.
6: A beautiful culture, which I'm not used to.
10: It's really cool. Check them out.
6: They were so friendly, honestly.
10: They've invited me to their house.
6: You know, I've been there many times before, fell in love with it. So I thought, oh, why not go to Xinjiang?
11: We're going to be showing you guys what it's like to be living in Xinjiang, which I think...
0: 陆可把自己在新疆的日常随手拍成爆款视频，已经收获了几万粉丝。
6: I like to just look at the whole of a room to just take it in,

0: It's a new city for me. 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Didn't know anyone at all in Xinjiang. So I was a little bit nervous. It's like making friends.
1: 为了更好地融入这座城市，陆克决心从扩大社交圈开始。
0: Yeah, I just put like a little note on there, saying, "Does anyone want to meet? Anyone want to make friends?" The traffic, absolutely horrendous. I always have to leave super early.
1: 陆克摸索着适合自己的交友策略。
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1: 在一众热络的交谈中。初次光顾的陆可有些无所适从。
0: Hello everyone, my name is Luke. So I'm from the UK and I've been in Rumtree for a little bit now. So it is nice to meet everyone. Hello.
3: I moved all around the world.
0: But here the summer is really hot as well, right?
4: Yeah.
0: I've not experienced this one. I really like Urumqi so far. Maybe after the summer I will hate it, I don't know. But so far.
1: 随着话匣子的打开，这位新朋友渐渐舒展开来。

0: 那这个油是白油，就可以做化妆品的底，可以试一下。
1: You can be saving so much more money. That's why, yeah, more and more people are coming. More and more companies are opening up here.
2: 黑金与代码共同编织着这座城市的未来。
3: I thought probably the future of AI would be in China.
2: 新疆的夏天如期而至，路口的都塔尔逐渐弹得有模有样。维吾尔语学习也毫不懈怠，当然，他的脚步也从未停歇。
4: It's a beautiful view.
3: See, I feel like even though I've been here a short time, there are people, people from zero, loads of friends, and I'm all about the culture. Tried loads of different foods as well. Explored the city.
2: 路可的镜头持续讲述着他的新疆故事。
1: Xinjiang.
4: Nightlife in Xinjiang. Which is where I am right now. I'm in the grapevine.
1: Welcome to Kashgar.
5: Even the delivery guy, he's got a bit of time off to dance and celebrate. We've got loads of fans here.
4: Really nice, this is.
3: So I've had loads of people like message me, and they said I've inspired them to come to China, inspired them to come to Xinjiang. So I think it's a good way for people to see the real side of it. I really love Xinjiang.It's like three times bigger than France, seven times bigger than the UK. It's ginormous. I've got so much more to explore. So I think if I'm here for much longer, who knows what will happen.
2: In 另一片土地上，成长被赋予了新的意义。塔克拉玛干，世界第二大流动沙漠。在这里，只有将根系深深扎入地下，才有活下去的可能。原籍比利时的丹尼，每隔一段时间就会来这里采取土样。这是他多年的职业习惯。
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